Her skin is copper and her voice is Spanish red. Her vibe is golden till her anger kills it dead. She wants the world to see a body rich in harmony, a mouth cruel as death. She rides a fantasy she hasn't tested yet. She looks in every mirror to check her silhouette. The turning heads, the honking horns gave proof to her since she was born that

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The moods that she enjoys, like children's games and football toys, she laughs without shame. She likes the military and the Rolling Stones.

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She dresses sexually and she's afraid of many things, like being alone. She's back with mother now, she's over 25. I tried to keep her, but she buried me alive. In love and birth and jealousy and every emotion total.

sculpture made of elephant-sized tears raining gas and salt upon your heads. The president is called in the feds. I've been planning this for years. I'll shoot you in the fucking face if you think I'm coming around here. I'll shoot you just for fun. I'm a statue lying on my side in the sun with the memory of an elephant, evaporating before your eyes and becoming a great gray cloud of wrath, roaring my salt upon the earth. I'll shoot you all for free if you so much as look at me.

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Some of us weep, some of us howl.